0: Stop and wind back at the end of the millions of tapes.
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1: Rosetta. Sweet Loretta Fat. She thought she was a cleaner, but she was a frying pan. The picker. Picture the fingers, great. Okay.

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1: Thanks, Mo.
2: 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I hope we pass the audition.

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1: We are pleased it is being distributed, but it may be that some record shops will still refuse to handle it.
2: RMF Beatlemania.

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Where are you getting it from? When you come over next time, don't sell it, pal. 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You know, if I can get in the... Słuchacie RMF Beatlemania.

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1: I dig a pygmy by Charles Hawtrey and the Deaf Aids. Phase one in which Doris gets her oats.

RMF Beatlemania. Beatlesi, jakich nigdy nie słyszeliście. Well, they took some honey from a tree.

0: 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You know my name.
1: Oh, let's hear it! 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
1: 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RMF Beatlemania.

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1: There's a little thing I learned at school. I used to sing it in the back row when the teacher wasn't looking. And it's called Yah Yah.